I saw a slice of life that very few people see on a regular basis. I saw a slice of life. I saw a slice of life. I saw a slice of life that very few people see on a regular basis. I saw the effects of mayhem. I saw the effects of mayhem.

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I saw people that had jumped off cliffs because it happened to be a holiday like Christmas or New Year's. The depression just got to me.

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Korean man,

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Some say

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That's how it goes, sucking up nuts like water from a garden hose. So boys, Dr. Jimmy, when it's hard, 'cause the juices might be charged. And yeah,

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The time when the world is dark and quiet and we're alone. The precipice that separates noise from peace. A hint of the ever-evolving magic. A precious place combines and still confirms the space of oneness and togetherness. There's a morning thought. And still a softer morning.

her guidance, or the music that forms our historical biography, describing the precious heritage of the aches and frustrations of city life blues, the threats of violence that provide the atmosphere, and our

Yo, who's to say who's better or worse, and who's got the cleverest verse that's never rehearsed?

wanna stop what I'm doing. I just wanna rock to the music. But we got a lot of confusion. We're getting lost in the music.

time on his hand and never stopped to think that he was getting older. But when his night came,

Do not attempt to leave the dance floor. The DJ booth is conducting a troubleshoot test of the entire system.